0: coast, north to south. Yeah. This is the home of rock. Bring it on.
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1: 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Just wanted to say, you are officially responsible for me sitting in the car for another 5 minutes after I've arrived. Great music. Keep it up. I love it.
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0: 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Kalimera, Yasumi, the name Jade. The 60-second news update happening next. 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
2: Aradipo Municipality has recently signed a contract for a second solar park expected to cost 4.2 million euros as it moves to become Cyprus's first energy self-sufficient municipality. The 23-year-old man was arrested in connection with an online fraud case involving 34,000 euros taken from a Limassol woman's bank account. She had tried to pay a private courier company delivery fee, which turned out to be fake. And finally, the world's oldest and second oldest men exchanged birthday greetings for their 114th and 113th birthdays yesterday. They both lag behind the world's oldest woman, though, who is 117 years old.
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2: Today will be partly sunny with a chance of showers and highs of 27 degrees. The overnight forecast is for clear skies with lows of 18.
3: Traffic report, next on Rock FM Cyprus.
2: Traffic is heavy on most major roads in all cities. Take care on the highways, and as always, please wear your seatbelts in the car.
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0: just gone 8 a.m. It's Rock FM Cyprus, Calimera. And if you want to hear your voice on the radio, keep sending us your voice messages because you could be hearing your own voice right here. 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

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My whole office is hooked. 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Great songs all day. 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
0: Yep, Calimera, Yasumi the Night Jade, it's Rock FM Cyprus, and the Jacksons, Marlon Jackson, will be live in Monte Caputo on Friday, the 23rd of October in Limassol. 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You've got the Marlon Jackson legend alongside West End Thriller and Broadway's MJ the Musical Michael Jackson tribute acts. 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

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I can't wait to explain all the details, but for now, they've told me to shut my mouth and not talk about it too much. But I just wanted to let you know, we've got €1,000 to give away, okay? That's all I can say for now. 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
10: 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So do the Artemis Trail in Mount Olympus. Write that down. It's pretty easy. A 7 kilometer circular walk. It takes around 3 hours and you go through the Black Pine Forest. It's gorgeous and I want to do it all over again. Thank me later for that. 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

0: 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Happy Thursday. What's that stat? 44% of people that you work with think this about you. What could it be? I'll tell you next on Rock FM Cyprus.
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And what to do in Cyprus over the weekend? Well, this is one for you. It's so cool. It's cycling in the Troodos Mountains. There's forest scenery. There's so many beautiful mountain routes. And there's options for both road cycling and mountain biking. And I know that when you're really into your cycling, that matters. 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Less effort. 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

Rock FM Cyprus, Carlo Mero, you're soon with an AJ. Happy Thursday. What's that stat? 44% of people that you work with think this about you. You don't work hard enough. It's not that. You suck up to the boss too much. It isn't that either. It is also, Sal, thanks for getting in touch with this one. You don't need the money. Nope. None of those. Actually, 44% of people you work with think that you wear too much cologne or perfume. For me, I love it when people wear too much perfume or cologne. It's brilliant. I love nice smells. Keep it coming. It's Rock FM Cyprus.

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So you can thank me later for that. And if you've got a life hack to share with us, do it on our Viber number, 976 106 53. 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

0: It's Rock FM Cyprus. I'm Daryl. This is the Late Morning Show, and welcome to Thursday. Thursday, the day that comes before Friday. Just in case you hadn't realized that after years and years of, you know, being alive. Yes, Thursday is the day that comes before Friday, which means we are one day away from the beginning of the beginning of the weekend. So yes, it was a long way for me to get to that point, but you saw how I got there. And yes, at the end of the day, Thursday, the fourth day of the week, the second day before the weekend, whatever you want to think of it as, we're still going to have great fun today. We're going to play all the best music in the world. We're going to have a lot of fun doing that. We've got all kinds of stuff coming up on the show. So let's get going. Turn it up loud. Let's rock and roll on Rock FM Cyprus.
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I'm Daryl. 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Send it on Viber 976-10653, and I will get it on the air. We're also going to have weird news, weird facts, our funny calendar, our funny quotes, and up next, This Day in Music, we're talking about band name origins, Marilyn Manson. Maybe you know already where the name came from. Maybe you don't. It's actually quite interesting. It's coming up next on Rock FM Cyprus.

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1: 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Just wanted to say you are officially responsible for me sitting in the car for another 5 minutes after I've arrived. Great music. Keep it up. I love it.
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0: Whether you love him, you hate him, or you love the group, you don't like the group, whatever your opinion is, or if you have no opinion, it's still a very evocative, strong name. Marilyn Manson. We all hear it. We all see the images in our head. Where did this name come from? And maybe some of you know already. Now, the singer, who actually is named Brian Warner, very normal, traditional kind of name, decided to become Marilyn Manson and for the band to be named Marilyn Manson as a combination of two very different things. A combination of the first name from Marilyn Monroe and then the second name from Charles Manson. And apparently he loved the dichotomy, the differences between the glamour, the 1960s, 1950s glamour of Marilyn Monroe and then the other darker side of culture. Charles Manson, the famous, psycho and a serial killer and weird guy. And that's how the name came together, Marilyn Manson. And there are some other people in the band as well that also have names very similar. For instance, Daisy Berkowitz. Berkowitz comes from another famous serial killer. And so all the names have these two names put together, the glamour, the model, and then the darker side. And yes, again, whether you love the band, you hate the band, you love the songs, you hate the songs, or you have no opinion, still an interesting way to name a band. So maybe today, go and listen to a Marilyn Manson song, why not? And then you can think to yourself, I know where he got his name from. It's Rock FM Cyprus.
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We have another Oktoberfest festival happening. 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They're bringing the German band Die Kirschdorfer to play some familiar festive tunes, all kinds of energetic performances. So they're really going to go all the way with the Oktoberfest. So come along with a group of friends, make a proper night of it. Just remember, if you're going to drink, and of course it's Oktoberfest, so you're going to drink, but drink responsibly. We want you to carry on rocking and rolling with us for a long time. So make sure you're there for another Oktoberfest at the City of Dreams Mediterranean this weekend. Go and enjoy. It's Rock FM Cypress.

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1: 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If you haven't sent your birthday celebrations and good vibes through, there's still time to do it. 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I will get it out to the right people. Coming up right now, because the world never stops being crazy and never stops making new news for us to see how crazy it is, let's go see the 60-second update and find out how crazy it got today. 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
3: Six state hospital unions will begin meetings to discuss possible industrial action after talks with the State Health Services Organization ended without a deal. A bill that will rename the Interior Ministry into the Ministry of Interior and Civil Protection will go before the House Interior Committee today. It will also allow the National Guard to help deal with natural disasters. And finally, VfL Bochum have banned their fans from jumping in unison in their stadium. Engineers found that synchronized fan jumping created a trampoline effect in the stands that causes discomfort to some fans.
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3: Today will be mostly sunny with highs of 27 degrees. The overnight forecast is for clear skies with lows of 18.
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3: The reports of heavy traffic on all major roads, especially on the A6 highway near Aia Varvara and on Archbishop Makarios III Avenue in Limassol, due to blocked lanes. 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

0: It's Rock FM Cyprus, just after 11 o'clock, time for our funny or inspirational or philosophical or absurd quote of the day. Now, this one is more on the serious side of things, and it is from Harry Emerson Fosdick. And he said, "Hating people is like burning down your own home to get rid of a rat." I suppose there's a lot of truth to that. We all get stuck thinking about people or things that happened in our past, and maybe we shouldn't. It reminds me of another quote, actually, a very good one. This can be two quotes for the day. And it says that half of the people you hate don't know, and the other half, they don't care. So, yes, use that today. If there's someone that's in your mind living rent-free and they shouldn't be, try to get them out today. And we're going to help with that with all the good vibes, all the celebrations, all the birthdays and whatever else. And that's all coming up next on Rock FM Cyprus.
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0: It's Rock FM Cyprus. I'm Daryl. This is the Late Morning Show. And it is that time again of the Late Morning Show. It's your time again of the Late Morning Show when we hear all about your good stuff and your birthdays and your anniversaries and whatever else you want to share. So let's get going with that. Firstly, from Elpina from Limassol, who says, I want to wish a big happy birthday to my son, Marius. He is turning 12 today. I got him an amazing present, a very big Lego set, because he loves Lego. And I just want to wish him a big happy birthday on the radio as well, so he can hear his name. So there we go. Wow. I'm glad that you are teaching the young all about the good classic rock and roll. And so he can hear his name, we will say to Marius, have a happy birthday, Marius. Enjoy the Lego. I was always a big fan of Lego. I'm still a big fan of Lego. I don't really get a chance to do it anymore. You do it for me. So happy birthday, Marius. Then from Thomas from Nicosia, who says, happy 43rd birthday to my big sister, June. You are the glue that holds the family together. We absolutely love you. Have an amazing day. That's nice, short, sweet. The big question is, did you buy her a Lego set? All right, she may be probably older than 12, but she still deserves a Lego set. Thomas, make sure you get her a Lego set. And finally, from Sonia in Paphos, who says, I want to wish my grandfather an amazing 88th birthday all the way back in Amsterdam. Have an amazing day. I love you. Well, I hope that your granddad is listening to Rock FM Cyprus in Amsterdam and sharing it with all the other Amsterdamonians? That's probably the wrong word. Anyway, we do this every single day. Whatever you want to celebrate, celebrate it with us. We love to celebrate together. You know the number by now, 976-10653. And you know it's not the end of our celebrations. Up next, we have the crazy calendar. Let's see what it has in store for us today. It's Rock FM Cyprus.
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It's Rock FM Cyprus. Let's look at this crazy calendar. I think it's back to earning its name. There's some interesting, crazy stuff on it again for a change. Let's start with the good stuff. It is Pierogi Day. This has a lot of different names depending on where in the world you come from. It could be called Pelmeni. It could be called Pierogan, Pierogi, whatever you want to call it. It's basically like dough with some meat or something inside, and then sometimes it's boiled, sometimes it's cooked in the oven, and then put into soup. Whatever it is, today just go enjoy your pierogi. Then it is World Octopus Day. I don't know why we don't give more animals their own days, but I guess octopuses deserve a special day. And there you go, World Octopus Day. I don't know how you can do that. Maybe you can get together with four other friends, and then you can have eight arms between the four of you, and then you're celebrating World Octopus Day somehow. I don't know how. Take a picture of it, tag us in it, and we'll see how. It is also a Fluffernutter Day. So this is, if I remember, Fluffernutter is like marshmallow melted together with peanut butter. Is that a Fluffernutter? Yes, it is peanut butter, marshmallow cream served on white bread. Why not? That sounds amazing. And then finally, it is World Sight Day. That's an easy one. All you have to do is look at things and you are celebrating it. So yes, let's all celebrate World Sight Day. And you know what? Appreciate the fact that we can see things. I'm being serious. Anyway, go look at Fluffernutter and look at pierogies, and you have and look at octopuses and look at four people pretending to be octopuses, and you have celebrated the day. It's Rock FM Cyprus.

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If blues rock is your thing, you need to listen up. Friday, October 9th, the Sakis Dovolis Trio is bringing heavy blues to Sarah's Jazz and Blues Club in Nicosia. So the trio comes all the way from Greece with Sakis Dovolis on guitar and vocals, Fotis Dovolis holding down the bass, and Nick Kalivas behind the drums. And Sakis isn't exactly flying under the blues radar. He has been nicknamed the Greek Stevie Ray Vaughan. So that should give you an idea of the kind of music you're going to be experiencing. So the sound takes the fundamentals of classic blues, pushes it a little heavier, a little more aggressive. Heavy blues is the name of the game. Obviously, the influence of Stevie Ray Vaughan, B.B. King, Richie Kotzen, all those greats. And there's more. Once the trio finishes their main set, the night keeps rolling with a jam session featuring Pavlos Gregoras and other friends. So this is really going to be an amazing blues rock night. So make sure you're there at Sarah's Jazz and Blues Club, October 9th, Friday, in Nicosia. If blues rock is your thing, you need to be there. It's Rock FM Cypress.

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8: 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How is your Thursday going? My Thursday is going pretty well. I'm playing all the best music in the world to all the best people in the world. Yes, okay, you get it. That was a little cringy. I heard it as I said it. What can we do? But I still believe it. You guys are the best people in the world. I will not have anyone say anything against it. But we've still got a lot of fun coming up in the next hour with some weird news and weird facts and more Cyprus event spotlights. And coming up right now, another spotlight of a different kind, the sports update. Let's take a look at what's happening in the world of sports on Rock FM Cyprus.
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9: Former Tottenham Hotspur defender Ramon Vega says he intends to stand as a candidate in next year's FIFA presidential elections. The 55-year-old Switzerland centre-back is the first person to confirm they want to challenge Gianni Infantino in the election. The Singapore Grand Prix has been declared a heat hazard race, with the definition allowing teams to fit cooling devices to their cars. These will pump liquid through a vest worn by the driver to manage temperatures in the cockpit.
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0: It's Rock FM Cyprus, Kalispera. Good afternoon, Tikanis. How are you? I'm Daryl. This is the Late Morning Show, and we've got a lot of fun coming up in the next hour. We've got weird fact of the day. This is all about the origin of ketchup. It has quite an interesting, involved story. You're gonna be interested in this. And then we have an amazing story, weird news of the day, all about lions that protected a young girl in Ethiopia. And then we'll have another Cyprus event spotlight. All coming up in the next hour on Rock FM Cyprus.
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0: It's Rock FM Cyprus. Weird fact of the day. This is all about ketchup. Now, ketchup actually began in China as fermented fish sauce called ketsup. So it started off as fermented fish sauce. Then British traders brought the idea home from China. They brought it home. And then this was adapted into a mushroom-based condiment. Now, I never knew that. I never knew there was this intermediate step. But yes, so they brought home this thing that started off as fermented fish sauce. The British people at home decided they didn't really like the whole fermented fish idea. So they made it into a mushroom-based condiment. And then American cooks later swapped in tomatoes, creating the modern version of tomato sauce of ketchup that we all know. So it does have kind of a convoluted story of how we got to the ketchup that we all know at every fast food restaurant in the world. And I really, I'm amazed by the whole mushroom-based section of that. I always thought, I knew that it was the fermented fish, but I never knew there was this intermediate step. So if you think about it, it is actually nothing like what it started from. It started as fermented fish sauce, and now it is tomato sauce. Why we still call it ketchup is kind of a mystery. But that's how it is. It's Rock FM Cyprus.
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It's Rock FM Cypress, Cypress Event Spotlight. Something else new and different and unusual, but something that requires a little bit of training. And this is something happening in November. So if your idea of a good time involves getting outdoors, putting on your shoes, getting moving, and seeing some beautiful Cypress scenery along the way, then you want to be involved in the Leptos Cypress 4-day challenge coming this November, bringing together 4 days of running, outdoor adventures, and a proper sporting experience around some of the island scenery. I'm just exhausted just saying that sentence. But this isn't just about lacing up your shoes and going for a quick jog. The idea is to take on a full 4-day challenge, enjoy the outdoors, experience Cypress from a different perspective, and there are all kinds of things happening all across the 4 days and different types of challenges. And if you want more, you want to register, you want more information, go to cypresschallenge.com. Take a look, see if it's something you're into. If it is, go for it. You can train a little bit. You'll be ready by November. And you know what? Do it. You only live once. If it's something you've always wanted to do, go for it. I'm not going to do it. It's nothing I've ever wanted to do, but good luck to you. It's Rock FM Cypress.

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0: It's Rock FM Cyprus. Weird news of the day. Weird news of the day. This is all about lions in Ethiopia that helped a 12-year-old girl. So this is kind of a bit of a dark, harrowing story, but the lions were there to help. So a 12-year-old girl in Ethiopia was reportedly kidnapped by people who wanted to force her into marriage. And police said she was held for about a week. And then something unexpected happened. Three lions appeared. It was a male lion and two lionesses, and they chased the abductors away, and then they stayed near the girl until the police and relatives found her. How amazing is this? Officials described it as though the lions were there protecting her. And who knows what actually happened, how they knew that the girl was in distress, so maybe they heard some sounds, maybe they sensed something. You know, they always say that animals can sense emotions, they can smell it, that animals have a heightened sense of that kind of thing. But whatever it is, these lions, they chased away the bad guys, they stayed with this little girl until the police arrived. And again, it's an amazing story to say, you know what? Animals know what is going on, even if it's weird stuff like being kidnapped for marriage, they know and they're there to help. So today, let's just say thank you to those lions. And who knows, maybe the cats you see on the street every day, they're not just begging for food and making a nuisance of themselves. They're actually doing something to help you. Who knows? And maybe we're going to find out about that in our daily animal facts. That's coming up next on Rock FM Cyprus.
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0: 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I'm Daryl. 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Thank you for being with me on this Thursday. 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Faye has the Rush Hour, 3 till 5. 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
0: If it sounds like John Bon Jovi blow-drying his hair, it probably is.
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1: Former Tottenham Hotspur defender Ramon Vega says he intends to stand as a candidate in next year's FIFA presidential elections. The 55-year-old Switzerland centre-back is the first person to confirm they want to challenge Gianni Infantino in the election. The Singapore Grand Prix has been declared a heat hazard race, with the definition allowing teams to fit cooling devices to their cars. These will pump liquid through a vest worn by the driver to manage temperatures in the cockpit.
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11: Six state hospital unions will begin meetings to discuss possible industrial action after talks with the State Health Services Organization ended without a deal. A bill that will rename the Interior Ministry into the Ministry of Interior and Civil Protection will go before the House Interior Committee today. It will also allow the National Guard to help deal with natural disasters. And finally, VfL Bochum have banned their fans from jumping in unison in their stadium. Engineers found that synchronized fan jumping created a trampoline effect in the stands that causes discomfort to some fans.
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11: Today will be mostly sunny with highs of 27 degrees. The overnight forecast is for clear skies with lows of 18.
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11: Traffic is heavy on most major roads in all cities. Take care on the highways, and as always, please wear your seatbelts in the car.
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AM. Just wanted to say you guys literally saved my mornings. I'm stuck in traffic every day and your music just keeps me in a good mood. Yeah,

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12: Six state hospital unions will begin meetings to discuss possible industrial action after talks with the State Health Services Organization ended without a deal. A bill that will rename the Interior Ministry into the Ministry of Interior and Civil Protection will go before the House Interior Committee today. It will also allow the National Guard to help deal with natural disasters. And finally, VfL Bochum have banned their fans from jumping in unison in their stadium. Engineers found that synchronized fan jumping created a trampoline effect in the stands that causes discomfort to some fans.
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12: Today will be mostly sunny with highs of 27 degrees. The overnight forecast is for clear skies with lows of 18.
13: Traffic report next on Rock FM Cyprus.
12: Traffic is heavy on most major roads in all cities. Take care on the highways, and as always, please wear your seatbelts in the car.
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9: Former Tottenham Hotspur defender Ramon Vega says he intends to stand as a candidate in next year's FIFA presidential elections. The 55-year-old Switzerland centre-back is the first person to confirm they want to challenge Gianni Infantino in the election. The Singapore Grand Prix has been declared a heat hazard race, with the definition allowing teams to fit cooling devices to their cars. These will pump liquid through a vest worn by the driver to manage temperatures in the cockpit.
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0: Good afternoon to you. Thursday afternoon. This is Rock FM Cyprus and you're listening to Drive Time. Digger's here alongside Alexa. We're here around till 7. 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That reminds me, in about 20 minutes from now, we will be joined by Anastasia Yanni. She is the big boss. She's CEO of Cyprus Sotheby's International Realty. Lovely lady. She's going to be here talking all things real estate. It is our property minute on the way at about 5:30. Now, coming up, the one phrase you should never say in a pay rise meeting. You're going to love this one. It's on the way shortly. Rock FM Cyprus.
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0: Well, good afternoon from Rock FM Cyprus this Thursday afternoon. Diggers here. 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We're here around till 7. Now, Alexa, if you're planning, and I know you're always planning, if you're planning to ask the boss for a pay rise, there is one phrase career experts say you should completely avoid. It is, I've been working here for... insert numbers, amount of years.
1: What are you saying? We are not all like you, diggers. Thank goodness. Anyway, an employee experience expert at recruitment firm Lafosse says tenure is often the first thing people reach for, but it is not the strongest argument. Businesses today reward impact rather than length of service, she explains. Henry Clarkson, a talent acquisition director, agrees, pointing out that most companies already adjust pay for tenure and inflation through annual reviews. Instead, both experts recommend leading with concrete results. Something like, over the past year, I've delivered X, which has led to Y.
0: So the advice boils down to one simple idea. Negotiations are about the value you deliver, not the time you've served.
1: That puts you in a right old pickle then, diggers. So if you are thinking about asking the boss for more cash, we do have the one phrase you should use.
0: What? Like saying, I'm hungry!
1: Always a winner, eh?
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0: Thursday afternoon. 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
2: Thank you. Very happy to be here.
0: Let's talk renting this week, if we can, please. Now, first of all, from a landlord's perspective, long-term and short-term?
2: Both options are absolutely fine. I would say that it depends, the choice depends on the personality and the level of involvement of the landlord. Because obviously, if you're going long-term, the rates now are quite high. With long-term, you have much less headache. If you found brilliant tenants, they will cover all your bills, all your maintenance, all the management. The only thing you need to do is collect your rent once a month. And remember, guys, from this summer, cash payments are not allowed. You need to have bank transfer or electronic payments. So from that side, that's okay. Short term can potentially generate you much higher income, but your level of involvement is much higher because you need to have cleaners, you need to have always new tenants, you need to have all the things for the management maintenance. So if you are up to it, or you are happy to pay considerable amount to the management company, you can go for it.
0: What direction do you see a lot of landlords going these days?
2: These days, I see lots of people going long-term directions simply because the rental rates are quite high. So it makes perfect economic sense as well.
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1: Hey, hey, for a Thursday afternoon across Cyprus. Good afternoon to you. 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Here we go with Movie Mania. It is our ultimate fave part of the show, and that means we're giving away movie tickets for you to go and see a movie on the big screen at K Cineplex. 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
2: Yeah, put your name and contact in.
1: Too right. So what have you got for our mystery movie?
2: Alrighty then, it's a sports drama film starring, written and directed by Sylvester Stallone. It is a sequel and the sixth installment in a franchise. The film co-stars Burt Young and pro boxer Antonio Tarver in his only acting role. In the film, the title character is now an aging small restaurant owner who is challenged to an exhibition fight by hothead young boxer Mason Dixon.
3: Who was the greatest? Who was the best of all time? If two athletes from different eras could actually compete against one another, who would come out on top? In one corner, the reigning champion at Mason the Line Dixon. He'll be pitted against the former two-time heavyweight champion, Rocky Balboa. Computer says Rocky Balboa would be triumphant.
4: I think there's still some stuff in the basement.
5: What basement?
4: In here. I think I want to, like, fight. You know, nothing big, small stuff, like locally.
6: What are you trying to prove, Pop?
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9: Where's that from? The 80s?
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1: The movie Rocky Balboa came out, well, 20 years ago now, in 2006. Sly Stallone had said he wasn't happy with the previous Rocky film, the way it had ended. So this was the way to round it all off. It cost $24 million to make and took $156 million at the box office.
2: Yeah, great movie. And now showing at K Cineplex, it's the reissue of Avengers Endgame, which has now overtaken Avatar as the most successful movie of all time.
1: Thanks, Alexa. Live across Cyprus on a Thursday afternoon. It is Rock FM Cyprus. Here comes those animal facts.

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0: Good evening. It is Rock FM Cyprus Thursday evening. Getting ready for the weekend. Big countdown is on. Now, Alexa, the average adult gets through, wait for this, 57,000 cups of coffee across their adult life. A new study has found that we drink a lot of coffee. 7% of people say they drink 5 or more cups of coffee a day. Sounds just like you.
1: Love my coffee buzz in the morning, diggers. So that adds up to more than 92 hours a year. Almost 4 full days spent making and enjoying coffee. Over a lifetime, that works out at roughly 8,000 Americanos, 6,000 lattes, and 5,800 flat whites. 40% say they would never skip their morning brew, and 43% call it one of the best parts of their day.
0: Now, interestingly, Alexa, 18% of people say having that morning cuppa beats taking a shower in the morning.
1: Didn't know you liked coffee that much, diggers. But now we can smell you brewing. Ha ha ha.
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0: Good evening, it is Rock FM Cyprus. This is Diggers with Alexa. Great to hang out with you as always, Monday through Friday. 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And the third winner gets a €50 coffee break gift voucher. Very nice indeed. 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Well, as we get ready for the weekend, how's it looking for tomorrow? Blue skies and sunshine across Cyprus tomorrow. Our capital high in Nicosia tomorrow, 29 degrees Celsius. Same pattern in Limassol, 30 degrees in Larnaca, 28 degrees Celsius. Blue skies and sunshine in Paphos. Ayanapa has 28 degrees across the beautiful beaches and 17 degrees Celsius tomorrow in Troodos.
1: So Thursday's impossible question. What goes through towns and over hills but never moves?
0: Okay, now I've been doing a bit of research on your impossible questions and I know the answer is a map.
1: Well, this is all a bit worrying. Diggers is becoming sentient and starting to reason on things.
0: Thank you. All right, we'll give you the details to our impossible question shortly. Now, coming up, another one of our wacky but true. We couldn't possibly have made it up series of stories. Guy who swam in aquarium did it for TikTok. Really? Details on the way for that. Now, here's George. He's got a Rock FM Cyprus Sports update.
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3: Former Tottenham Hotspur defender Ramon Vega says he intends to stand as a candidate in next year's FIFA presidential elections. The 55-year-old Switzerland centre-back is the first person to confirm they want to challenge Gianni Infantino in the election. The Singapore Grand Prix has been declared a heat hazard race, with the definition allowing teams to fit cooling devices to their cars. These will pump liquid through a vest worn by the driver to manage temperatures in the cockpit.
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3: 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A man arrested for jumping into the fish tank at a Bass Pro shop in Louisiana in the USA says he was doing it for the sake of integrity. The 26-year-old says he promised his followers on TikTok, where several others had carried out the Bass Pro challenge, that he would swim through the tank at the sporting goods store.
4: What a loser.
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0: That's our Thursday together, Dan and Dusty, Diggers and Alexa. This is Rock FM Cyprus. You've been listening to Drive Time. We are back tomorrow from 5 o'clock and brought to you proudly Monday through Friday by the Renovation Group and Cyprus Sotheby's International Realty. Quick reminder, next Wednesday, the International School of Paphos has their university fair. It's an opportunity to meet reps from unis across numerous countries and find out about courses, admissions, applications, entry requirements and studying abroad. Admission is free and we are going to be there broadcasting live as well. If you'd like more details, here's the number, 26821700. That's 26821700. Looking forward to seeing you tomorrow at 5. Jade's here for the breakfast show at 7 on Friday morning. Cruising up towards the weekend, it's our Daryl live from Limassol between 10 and 1. And Faye has the fabulous Russia between 3 and 5. Have a great Thursday evening. Here comes George. He's got a 60-second update.
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2: Six state hospital unions will begin meetings to discuss possible industrial action after talks with the State Health Services Organization ended without a deal. A bill that will rename the Interior Ministry into the Ministry of Interior and Civil Protection will go before the House Interior Committee today. It will also allow the National Guard to help deal with natural disasters. And finally, VfL Bochum have banned their fans from jumping in unison in their stadium. Engineers found that synchronized fan jumping created a trampoline effect in the stands that causes discomfort to some fans.
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2: Today will be mostly sunny with highs of 27 degrees. The overnight forecast is for clear skies with lows of 18.
3: Traffic report, next on Rock FM Cyprus.
2: Traffic is heavy on most major roads in all cities. Take care on the highways, and as always, please wear your seatbelts in the car.
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0: My dad, you know, my dad was into it. Telling it like it is. 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
1: boyfriend who looked like a girlfriend. Sometimes I play with a metronome for some of the songs because I'm hitting sample pads and they need to be in the exact time and stuff. And he did something to where it was just like, it was playing weird. And we're in the middle of the show and I look back, I'm just like, what are you doing? Because he was right behind me and he looked up at me like that.
0: And that was my Tyson moment. Pay my respects to grace and virtue. Send my condolences
2: to good. Give my regards to soul and romance. I'm so proud of us when I look back at it without being too nostalgic. 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
1: 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Great music. Keep it up. I love it.
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1: 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Great music. Keep it up. I love it.
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0: 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Yeah. 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